studio to tell you about our latest feature here on HBS. If you've missed any of the shows in the last 14 days, then you can listen again. All you have to do is go to our website, hbs.org.uk, and click on the Listen tab at the top of the screen and choose Listen Again. That's all there is to it. Happy listening again to HBS.

travel there, just a reminder that while you know you're listening to HBS Glasgow, you may not be aware that on a Saturday evening, between 10 and midnight, I shall pop into your walls with a programme called Focal Point. I'm Colin McDonald. I'll certainly be here if you'll be there.

Madonna, 1994, during yet another reinvention of herself, the song Secret. And back in time again, the Lovin' Spoonful finds someone else mysterious.

0: Jan. 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
1: You promised me, green grass, not to tell what you heard. Whispering grass, say, you can't keep your word. 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

But she sits waiting patiently and smiles when she first sees me, 'cause she's made that way. And if

0: Hello.
1: Hello, Robert. Sorry, I was terribly busy there. I was outside a wee while ago and I just thought of a song, and it's about food.
0: Oh, lovely.
1: I'm leaning on the lamppost at the corner of the street in case a certain little chip van comes by. Oh me, oh my, in case a little chip van.

is great balls of fire. I let it love. 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

That's a new one. 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Speaking of love, here's one for all you lovers out there. But soft would lie through yonder window breaks. Thank you.

Celine Dion with My Heart Will Go On from the 1997 film Titanic. And I'm playing that one for my daughter Gemma, who recently saw the musical Titanic, and that was in the West End, and she absolutely loved it. Well, what's not to love? Seven Brides for Seven Brothers opened in Broadway on the 8th of July 1982. Joe Stilgo and the BBC Concert Orchestra have this endearing medley here on Show Tunes Spectacular.

Very quickly will he fight, he'll fight to prove that what he does not know is so. Ho, ho, sometimes.

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0: maybe worth a wee bit more than that, but I will give you £20 for it.
1: 15-1.
0: Answer question 2.
1: HBS.
0: Okay, answer to question 2 on HBS is... which singer-songwriter is known as the Man in Black? We all know it was Johnny Strapp for Cash. That would be me on a Sunday. Derek Strapp for Cash. Johnny Cash, obviously, for 2 points there. People, Westlife coming right now for the girls. Lorraine, well done.

Threads, at Grooveline Soul is where to find us on those platforms, and links to those pages and the playlist page and much, much more all at the website www.groovelineonline.com. 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More details on the release on the other side. This is DeMarcus Lewis, Love in the Grey, brand new forthcoming Garage.